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And I

How far off I sat and wondered. Started humming a song from 1962. In a funny how the night moves.

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But I wanna know for sure, so come on and hold me tight. You move me.

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0: Let's get down on some honky. Come on.

But you know that don't mean my world to me, cause baby, name can't cramp my style. I know chicken and buff collard green.